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I take one look at you, you're taking me out.

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I want to talk to you. The last time we talked, Mr. Smith, you reduced me to tears.